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0: Assalamu alaikum wa rahmatullahi wa barakatuh. 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
3: between 9 months and 59 months in our communities in Mbale City. As the country has been having outbreaks of measles in our communities, and it is severely affecting the development of our children. And as a country, as stakeholders, we cannot sit back to wait for our children being devastated by a disease which can be prevented by vaccination. And as a country, through Ministry of Health, together with the partners, they have planned for this measles rubella campaign to be done from 1st of October to 6th of October. The first 3 days will be essentially done in schools, then the last 2 days will be in the communities to find those children who are not yet at school.
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3: Members of the press, my name is Abia Zerwamwe, and I'm the spokesperson of National Drug Authority. National Drug Authority has concluded a targeted enforcement operation in Western region and Busia border points aimed at addressing non-compliance and curbing smuggling drugs and healthcare products. The operation that was conducted in Western Uganda was in the districts of Chibiandongo, Orisa, Kagadi, Chibaro, Champons, and resulted into a closure of over 80 drug outlets that were operating without license from National Drug Authority. And from those, over 210 boxes of assorted medicine were impounded. At the Orisa border point, a stop and search operation led to the interception of 92 vials of Lipvax vaccine and dilutants, which are used in prevention and control of rapid skin disease in animals, particularly cattle. The drug and vaccines impounded during these two operations are approximately over 100 million Uganda shillings. The operations also have identified compliance concerns, including operating drug shops or drug outlets without the required authorization, what we call illegal operation, but also using unqualified personnel to man those unlicensed outlets.
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2: 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We ask Allah to bestow His endless blessings and peace upon His blessed creature Muhammad sallallahu alayhi wa sallam and upon all His companions and whoever will follow His guidance until the day of judgment. I'm your brother Ya'la Musa Harun, and today I want us to remind ourselves about the confidence of Allah and what Allah subhanahu wa ta'ala and the Prophet sallallahu alayhi wa sallam talks about people that sell their religion for a very petty and small price. 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And Allah subhanahu wa ta'ala will neither speak to them. Allah is not going to look at them on the day of resurrection, and He will not purify them, and they will have very painful punishments. In the context of the ayah and other ayats that look the same, Allah subhanahu wa ta'ala was talking about Jews and Christians because they received revelation and they had revelation from the Prophet sallallahu alaihi wasallam, but they sold it for a small price and they didn't believe what the Prophet sallallahu alaihi wasallam said. But the problem they had is that they had the truth and they didn't follow it because they followed their desires and inclinations. And that's why the great alim called Sufyan ibn Uyayna, rahimahullah, one of the greatest ulamas of hadith, said, "Man fasada min ulama'ina kana fihi shabahum min al-yahud." That whoever becomes corrupt, whoever changes what is true, and then they try to fine-tune it because of what they want in their desires and inclinations, whoever becomes corrupt among our scholars, كَانَ فِيهِ شَبَهُمْ مِنَ الْيَهُودِ, they are like the Jews. Why do they resemble the Jews? Because the Jews knew the truth and they didn't follow it. And he said that وَمَنْ فَسَدَ مِنْ عُبَادِنَا, and whoever becomes corrupt among our worshippers, كَانَ فِيهِ شَبَهُمْ مِنَ النَّصَارَى, though that person is having a resemblance to the Christians. What happened to the Christians? They had little knowledge about Jesus, but the little they knew, they went overboard about it. They went overboard about Jesus and the whole point of the Trinity and whatever they believe in. But the whole point I want to talk about here is people selling their religion and selling the truth for something very petty of the dunya. What did the Prophet sallallahu alaihi wasallam tell us? The Prophet said in a hadith narrated by Abi Hurairah radiallahu anhu, "Ta'isa abdu dinar wa abdu dirham." The Prophet sallallahu alaihi wasallam said that wrecked is the servant of the dinar and wrecked is the servant of the dirham. What does that mean? That doomed is a person who has devoted their life for the purpose of that life to be money, for the purpose of that life to be wealth, when they are literally worshipping wealth, when they are literally worshipping riches, when they totally submit to wealth, when whatever wealth needs to be done, they do it anyway, without looking at what Allah subhanahu wa ta'ala said, whether it involves riba, whether it involves wrecking others, whether it involves, you know, oppressing others, maybe family members, maybe poor people, maybe chasing people away from a land, maybe doing this and that. However terrible something seems, they are going to do it for money. They are going to do it to get that promotion. They are going to do it to get that job. And this is what the Prophet ﷺ said, that ta'isa abdu dinar wa dirham. That wrecked is this servant, is this slave to the dinar and dirham. Wrecked is the servant and the slave to the capitalist system. They totally submit to the system. And yet they are supposed to be totally submitting to Allah subhanahu wa ta'ala. They are worshipping the system. They are worshipping shillings and dollars. What happens to people advertising on TikTok? Because it's a system of capitalism that tells you that, you know what, the end justifies the means. Whatever you can do to sell, do it anyways. Even if it needs to do music, people are going to do it. Not only putting music in the commodity they are selling, but they're going to dance on music because this is what is going to drive views. And this is a very big problem. If a Muslim is owning a restaurant, if it means the children, the daughters of the Ummah, to dress provocatively, to dress in a way that is going to attract men, to dress in a way they think it's going to be fancy for people to get attracted to the girls to come to the restaurant, they are going to do it. Because they are servants and slaves to the dinar and dirham. They are servants and slaves to the money, to numbers on the screen. This is what the Prophet sallallahu alaihi wasallam is talking about. And let me tell you something. Such people, the most painful thing to them is the truth. Wallahi, it pains them. Even if they know that this is the truth. And sometimes they have not even tried the halal way. I wouldn't have been using the word trying. But they do not try it. They do not give it a chance. Pardon my language. Because halal is not supposed to be given a chance. This is an obligation. Because what Allah subhanahu wa ta'ala tells us, what Allah reveals to us, He's not giving us suggestions. Allah is giving us obligations. It is an obligation upon us to act upon what Allah subhanahu wa ta'ala told us. وَمَا كَانَ لِمُؤْمِنٍ وَلَا مُؤْمِنَةٍ إِذَا قَضَ اللَّهُ وَرَسُولُهُ أَمْرًا أَنْ يَكُونَ لَهُمُ الْخِيَرَةُ مِنْ أَمْرِهِمْ. A male and female believer, if Allah subhanahu wa ta'ala decide on something and His messenger, they do not have any other option. They do not have any kind of opposition. They do not have anything else they say except to abide, except to obey what Allah subhanahu wa ta'ala has told them and the messenger. And this is how things are supposed to be. But what happened? They abide by the dictates. They just move on with trends. That if people are dancing on social media, we are going to dance because we want to advertise and market our businesses. And then you go like, what about doing things like maybe not exposing yourself on social media, maybe getting someone who can do it in a halal way. Someone is going to go like, I'm going to do it anyways. I'm going to do it because it's what is going to drive views. How many people are capitalizing on women because it's a beautiful girl and this company wants to drive views and they capitalize on that? They're going to take advantage of her. They take advantage of her beauty to drive views, the views that are going to lead to sales. What kind of sales are you doing? The Prophet sallallahu alaihi wasallam told us that, ayyuhan nas, all my people, all humankind, ittaqullah, be conscious of Allah, fear Allah. What did he say next? He said, wa ajmilu fil talab, and seek your sustenance. Go get your money. Seek your wealth in lawful and pure means. But when the Prophet ﷺ was ending the hadith, he told us that first of all, there is no soul Allah is going to take except when that soul has exhausted all its rizq. Whatever is meant for you, you're going to get it. Ajmilu fi talab. Seek your rizq in lawful ways. And then he said that leave whatever Allah subhanahu wa ta'ala made unlawful. Leave what is haram and seek your sustenance from what is halal. There is a woman, someone sent me a link on TikTok, and this woman sells, you know, stuff that have to do with Islamic wear, all that. I don't know the name, but I'm just giving an example generically. But this woman, the way she, I don't know how I can say, the way she demoralizes herself, the way she does stuff that any person can look at and go like, this is deplorable, this is unacceptable. She does whatever a Muslim woman is not supposed to be. She's whatever Muslim woman is not. And wallahi, she has come of age, maybe 45, 50, but doing stuff on TikTok with even our veil. Ittaqullah. We should fear Allah. Wa ajmilu fi talab. And seek your sustenance, seek your wealth in lawful and pure terms. We don't come here to judge anyone. We are not judging any person. Because at the end of the day, Allah subhanahu wa ta'ala told us, وَكُلُّهُمْ آتِيهِ يَوْمَ الْقِيَامَةِ فَرْدًا, that every single person is going to go in front of Allah subhanahu wa ta'ala alone. No one is going to go there with whoever they were following on social media or whichever person was justifying your mistakes. Even as we have mistakes, you have mistakes, we have a lot of things to work on, but we are supposed to advise each other. Because adinu nasiha, Islam is advice. We should admonish each other upon being on the truth and upon being patient. And the number one thing that is painful to a person who follows their desires and inclinations, the number one thing that is so painful to a person who puts their ego first, it is the truth. Wallahi. That's why Allah subhanahu wa ta'ala say that watawasaw bilhaq, watawasaw bisabr. After telling us about al-asr, the declining time, he said, innal insana lafi khusr, that verily humankind is in total loss, illa alladhina amanu wa amilu salihat, watawasaw bilhaq, watawasaw bisabr. Except the people who do good deeds and they admonish each other upon being on the truth and admonish each other upon being patient. Wallahi, it calls for being patient and it calls being on the truth. And I'm going to mention something here, that for all the Muslims, including the du'at, and I'm also inclusive, we have social media platforms, but what do our social media platforms look like? Are we going to do anything possible to drive views? Before we even talk about music, Before we talk about people who dance, have you heard of the stories certain people share on social media? And they use this vulgar language, a very deplorable language. But because they know that this is the language that is going to attract the people who are degenerate to move the audio, to use the audio, and then the audio is going to trend on TikTok. And they use the most vulgar of language. Maybe they talk down on women or a certain group or even men or anything. But because someone wants to talk about something that is going to trend, we should fear Allah. We should fear Allah. We all make mistakes. I make mistakes. You make mistakes. But certain things are very, very acceptable. Most especially when they are coming from a person who is claiming to call people to come back to Allah. Wallahi, it die. May Allah subhanahu wa ta'ala forgive us. And may Allah subhanahu wa ta'ala safeguard us from things like ego, from things like, you know, tazki, doing tazki on ourselves, thinking that we are very, very special. No one should be very special. But again, we should remind ourselves that this is a noble job of da'wah. You should be an example. People see you putting on a thobe, putting on a cape, of certain Muslims who are preparing for Iran and they're doing aerobics. Men and women mixed together, dancing on music, having a leader, you may call them a trainer, but leading them to dance in these dance moves. Does this look anything like Islamic, really? I can't mention name, but in Islam, even though I can't mention names, in Islam, we don't have anything like the end justify the means. We don't have anything like that. That if we have a cause, we are chasing, or an objective we want to achieve, or any kind of money we want to raise, that we do unlawful stuff for us to do something that is going to please Allah subhanahu wa ta'ala. We don't have anything like that. Because inna Allah tayyib, Allah subhanahu wa ta'ala is good. La yaqbalu illa tayyib. Allah subhanahu wa ta'ala doesn't accept what is good. Maybe we should sit down and think about a way we could do these things in lawful ways. Maybe starting with going like, okay, maybe let's just start with men. But someone is going to go like, the reason as why some men go there, it's because women are there. Women are going to dance. Women are going to do this and that. Let's think about this for a second. Now, are we really taking our religion seriously? And are we really doing all what we're doing in the name of Islam? We should really be serious. And we should ask ourselves, are we doing all this to please Allah subhanahu wa ta'ala? If we're doing it for ourselves, well and good. Because you're going to carry a burden for that on the day of judgment. If you endorse that, if you do it freely, without caring about what Allah and the Prophet says about halal and haram, and maybe if you hear anyone talking about such things in a way that is not derogatory or disrespectful, but they're just reminding you that, hey, you should wake up on this issue, and maybe you get annoyed with the person. Maybe he doesn't have any problem. Because the end goal of doing dawah is not being liked. If a person likes you, well and good. If they don't have any problem with you, well and good. Because it's the asl, it's the origin. But if someone doesn't like you because you've told them that, hey, please, this is haram. Please, this is not acceptable in Islam. You know? I see many things, wallahi, being done by Muslims under the name of Islam. But wallahi, al-azim, these things are not supposed to be done like that. We should really improve. I need to improve. I need to work on certain things, but we all have to work on certain things. And certain things are public, and they have been normalized. And this is a very big problem. Under the name of driving views on social media, under the name raising money, under the name of working, someone doesn't care where they are going to get money from. And this is what the Prophet ﷺ said, that لَيَأْتِيَنَّ عَلَى النَّاسِ زَمَانٌ, people are going to reach a time when a person doesn't care, bima akhadha al-mal, where they get money from, I mean halal, I mean haram, are they getting

0: it from halal and haram, wallahi, they don't care. They just do a mix. It's a very big problem. If you're doing your business, your advertising, your marketing, please, we need to have a conversation about this. I know many people are telling us, and now, Sheikh, what's the solution? We can't find the solution in this 30 minutes I'm doing here. But first of all, we know what to do. We have many Muslims who did graphics designing, sound producers, this and that. We could become more innovative on a way we could raise awareness about our businesses, market and advertise our businesses without overstepping the boundaries of Allah. We can sit down, have conversations about this, private conversations, and maybe later on, we could have conferences about such things. And this is something I was talking about with my colleagues yesterday, that how do we solve this? There is a lot of music, there is a lot of this and that. How do we streamline this for Muslims to be really Muslim on social media? Hajjat, you're selling those abayas. Are you going to expose your body? For how long are you going to expose your body to drive views? To change behind, for the world to see the way you grew? Have you heard of the word hijab? Have you ever heard of the word hijab? And you know the essence of hijab and the objective of hijab? To guard the sanctity of women. Allah said, ذَلِكَ أَدِنَا أَن يَعْرَفْنَا فَلَا يُؤْذَيْنَ. Allah subhanahu wa ta'ala said that we should be recognized for hijab, Muslim women, for being private, for not exposing our adornments and our bodies. فَلَا يُؤْذَيْنَ. For people not to mistreat us, for people not to disrespect us, for people not to disrespect women. And this is the objective Allah subhanahu wa ta'ala wanted from hijab. Now, as you're using social media, do you think about these objectives? I've been your brother, Ya'ala Musa Harun. And I think this conversation needs to go on privately and publicly. We need to find solutions. And I can tell you point blank that the solutions are there. But the solutions are not going to come if you do not care. If you're just abiding by the dictates and going by the trend. A Muslim is supposed to be gharib. That's what the Prophet Sallallahu Alaihi Wasallam, the term the Prophet Sallallahu Alaihi Wasallam used, gharib means strange. May Allah subhanahu wa ta'ala give us the benefit of that. I lastly give you my salam. Our salam from Anwari Travel. We are found at Ahad Towers, Lauder Road, for all your Hajj and Umrah services. May Allah subhanahu wa ta'ala give us the benefit of that. Assalamu alaikum wa rahmatullahi wa barakatuh.
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0: Eno ye Pearl FM ekula eryo muntu wa bulijjo. 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
2: 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Uganda Limited. 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
0: can it contribute to the judgment
2: It can affect you. 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That this judge, some of these people come to give us keynote addresses are judges themselves. We are human beings.
0: So we need to interview
2: 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I also get emotional. And the moment some of us we are not aware, no idea, I will look for any way. 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
0: So Aba Waba, Babereva Kakamu,
2: go
0: Aba Wabirwa,
2: yes.
0: Twins are Kuruk for each two.
2: Aha, we want the Musango Mulungi, to soon we'll tell you Zagenda coincide into a doof. We want the Musango movie, it is an interest of justice duty you lose.
0: When a company is over one way and one good the singer. Chisubuka.
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2: 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So court does not have power to extend that those timelines. Hakukuba. Mukwano kwa futu tena kumira na yawano. Ne ye say oku technicality. Kubanga ebintu bya education byali wa electoral commission ne bisarawo tebakola appeal. So you cannot rejuvenate it. Court of appeal ya chirunganya echo. The moment it is academic and you have taken the other direction. If you don't do those pre-actions, you can't take them into petitions.
0: Okay. You can't say Hanga or Chibinacha NRM, Tuli Ne Christine, na Mia Jokuvali Herengo, Nimgana Gamasanga, Umbulambo, and Kumamsa Fayokovi, to get a common name song as a Bio Querinda, Chua and Babantu, Sako, Nok Trugunizwa, Okogera, Oba, and song as a Demirio Buntu. 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
3: We need good teachers. Teachers who build positive relationships with learners, model good values, helping learners apply knowledge, not just learning, but applying knowledge, exploring the ideas, analyzing information, and understanding what they are learning rather than simply memorizing and reproducing it. Those who will be able to use positive discipline to address bad behavior, correct mistakes, and guide learners without humiliating them, without fear or the use of a cane.
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3: It's high time, and I want to make a call to our colleagues, the teachers, to make sure that we do away with the corporal punishments and now look for alternative ways. Now the challenge is, what are these alternative ways? You find someone telling the child that you stand at the back of the classroom. Now you become a tourist attraction to the rest of the learners. So we need all stakeholders to come up and support in the sensitization of the teachers to make sure that the teachers part with corporal punishments and look for alternative ways of disciplining children in the positive way.
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4: A police in Kanungu district has arrested six suspects for allegedly engaging in illegal mining activities contrary to the mining and the minerals. The aim of the operation was to combat illegal mining in the district following the guidance from the Honorable Minister. The operation was carried out to the areas of Ntungwa, Muchishasha, Ntungwa Parish, Nyamirama sub-county, as police strongly warn all individuals involved in illegal mining to cease. The police minerals protection unit and the other sister security agencies will continue to carry out operation in order to save our environment and our natural resources.
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